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1: 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Brand new Cody Johnson. The song is called Horseback with Wayne D and Tay.
2: He's a ranch hand in a pinch, man. Hotter than the red on the cattle brand. 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A cast iron skillet swinging lid flipper.

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Coe Wetzel and Kenan Thompson from SNL. They weren't in together, but they were on the show. Also, drama over a celebrity interview involving two members of our show. 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
1: It's Wayne D. and Tay. 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Why not? Summertime? What do you got going on this summer? 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
2: My sister just turned 40, and we're about to head out soon to go to Vegas, celebrate, stay at the Venetian Hotel. 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
1: 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Hanging out with Wayne D and Tay, though. 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We appreciate you for hanging out with us weekday afternoons right here.
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1: And Feel Good Friday rolls on. Appreciate you for hanging out. Mike, what are you feeling good about?
2: 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We are having a baby and everything is super healthy with the baby. We're doing a couple weeks. We're doing 9 weeks. And yeah, good news so far. Really excited. People are giving us stuff on our baby registry. It's awesome. Feeling really good about it.
1: Oh my goodness. Get ready for the unsolicited advice as well. I remember when I was just weeks away, people were like, get your sleep now. And I was like, I'm not sleeping now. Are you kidding? This baby's kicking me 24/7. I can't sleep. Oh man. Just enjoy it though. Congratulations. That's awesome, Mike. Thanks for hanging out with Wayne, D, and Tay. Feel Good Friday. Let me know what you're feeling good about. 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
1: And we appreciate you for hanging out. You can follow us on Instagram at Wayne D and Tay. Now, this is pretty interesting. So I saw this guy found a stack of 1994 World Cup tickets to see how much they were back then compared to now. Jaw-dropping. I'll share more coming up in just a couple

Coe Wetzel and Kenan Thompson from SNL, they weren't in together, but they were on the show. Also, drama over a celebrity interview involving two members of our show. 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
2: And we always appreciate you for letting us bring you into the weekend. 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In fact, Feel Good Friday. 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It'll come straight to the studio. We'll share coming up next.

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Mountains, beaches, back roads, and barbecues. 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Answer it with the 250K

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Yes, the weekend is here. How about we get it rolling with some good news? What do you say? Stay tuned for two songs and I'll share it with you. You say

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1: 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Up early, stocking shelf, getting ready for the workday. 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

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Hey, got a new charge to add to the list of dumb criminals. This one, battery with a hoagie. Yeah, it'll make sense after Earl Dibbles explains this dumb criminal story coming up next.

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Have you ever heard of "You have the right to remain silent"? Well, that was put into effect for every single arrest on this day. I'll tell you about that coming up in history, plus other things in two songs. Hang tight.

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1: 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And Granger Smith is the voice that keeps the night going strong. 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

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I really appreciate you waking up and starting Saturday with me here on After Midnight. I'm your host, Granger Smith. What has got you up so early on a Saturday? 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
1: You know, Earl's dumb criminal story shows us that old enough to know better just doesn't always apply. He'll be here to share what went down coming up next. Dear Lord.

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1: Something I smell that takes me back, the smell of coffee brewing and Kaneka sausage fries.

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Yes, the weekend is here. How about we get it rolling with some good news? What do you say? Stay tuned for two songs, and I'll share it with you.

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0: 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Ann Hudson coming in with the latest Nashville updates. And what do you have for us today?
1: Well, the CMA Festival was this past weekend, and it was a huge success, including a big turnout for Randy Travis, who made a big announcement. 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
7: 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Welcome. I'm Granger Smith, your host. I've got some things that went down on this day in history I want to talk about that I've written down, plus some Nashville news, the latest stories about your favorite stars out there in Nashville with Ann Hudson. All of this here as we get our Saturday rolling. We are After Midnight.

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Have you ever heard of You Have the Right to Remain Silent? Well, that was put into effect for every single arrest on this day. I'll tell you about that coming up in history, plus other things in two songs. Hang tight.

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Appreciate you listening here late on a Friday, early on a Saturday. Where do you have After Midnight turned up tonight? My number's 866-607-8383. Hit me up tonight.

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1: Hey, good morning, Granger. Listening to you every morning on my way to work. I appreciate your positive attitude and playing some good tunes for my commute every day. Have a good one.
0: 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Thank you.

0: 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Our Nashville expert, Ann Hudson, is out this week, but my producer, the Ant-Man, is in to share some Nashville news. Hey, Ant, what do you got coming up?
1: And Granger, first, he won Entertainer of the Year at the ACMs. Now a big announcement from the Kojo Camp that includes new music this week. I'm going to share this with you in Nashville news coming up next.

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1: We know the night shift isn't easy. 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

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Okay, y'all, this show of Saturdays After Midnight is officially over, but I want to remind you, there's another show just kicking off right now on Yee Yee Radio. 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

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After all.

0: 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Ann Hudson is coming up next with all the latest from Nashville. 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
1: 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It's Saturday, and I'm so glad you started the weekend right here with me on Weekend Mornings with Granger. Let's dive in.

0: 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So asking this question, what's a smell that takes you back? You remember something because of a certain smell. 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

Monday morning at 7:30, someone on the show won a lawsuit. 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And then also, our guys went to a Papa Shot competition in Chicago. 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
1: If you've got a tattoo that says idiot on your forehead, I think you're destined for Earl's dumb criminal story. Earl Dibbles Jr. coming in to tell you what happened next.

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0: 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Okay, going to the phone lines here. 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
1: I got to go with the smell of Sergeant Pepper's coming off the ATW keys back home in Brooklyn, New York.

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Have you ever heard of You Have the Right to Remain Silent? Well, that was put into effect for every single arrest on this day. I'll tell you about that coming up in history, plus other things in 2 minutes.

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And thanks for hanging out with me this Saturday on Mornings with Granger. I hope it's going good so far. Let's stay connected. Hit me up on Instagram @GrangerSmith.

say so. Monday morning at 7:30, someone on the show won a lawsuit. We'll talk about that. And then also, our guys went to a Papa Shot competition in Chicago. Did they win it? We'll talk about that as well. Monday morning on the Bobby Bones Show.

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What was your very first job? You remember that story? 866-607-8383. Call me and I'll put you on the air.

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the show won a lawsuit. We'll talk about that. And then also our guys went to a Papa Shot competition in Chicago. Did they win it? We'll talk about that as well. Monday morning on the Bobby Bones Show.

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Hey, got a new charge to add to the list of dumb criminals. 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Yeah, it'll make sense after Earl Dibbles explains this dumb criminal story coming up next.

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iHeart Country. It's Brooke Taylor. I hope you're having such a great Saturday morning so far. Excited to get to my favorite part of the show. This is where I give you a little bit of encouragement. I call it my daily upload. We'll make that happen for you here coming up next.

0: 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It's Brooke Taylor. There's just something about a positive mindset, maybe a little encouragement that just helps you get through the rest of the day. And that's hopefully what this does for you. I call it my daily upload. 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It's called The Upload with Brooke Taylor. 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

Your home for the Bobby Bones Show in the morning, iHeart Country. It's Brooke Taylor. Later tonight, this guy right here, Shaboozy, is going to be joining iHeart Country House Party. If you want to hang, starting at 7 o'clock later, Wayne, D, and Tay are going to be hanging out with Shaboozy, chatting all things new. We can't wait.

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1: It's Brooke Taylor. This guy right here is one of my favorites. Definitely one that is underrated. I cannot wait for his new album. Heartland Rock and Roll is coming out on September 25th from Corey Kent. Six

country. It's Brooke Taylor, 2026, looking up to have so much good new music. You'll never guess who just announced a new album. Let's talk details next. It's hard.

0: It's iHeart Country. It's Brooke Taylor. And I don't know about you, but I'm excited about this. 2026 shaping up to be a big year of second chapters and comebacks. And Miss Wynonna Judd decided she's joining the chat, y'all. On Instagram this week, she announced that she's dropping a new collection of songs, The Hard Truth, coming out October 2nd. And she says she's just spent a lifetime of singing about heartbreak, healing, faith, and survival, but have never made a record like this one. She says this new collection of songs tells the truth about where she's been, what she's lost, what she's overcome, and who she's become. So excited about this new album from Wynonna, coming out October 2nd.
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11: 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They have been helping American heroes ever since. Heroes like FDNY firefighter Robert E. Welsh III. Now, Robert served as a police officer before his appointment to the fire department in 2001, just weeks after the 9/11 attacks. 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Now, Tunnel to Towers honored Robert by paying the Welsh's family mortgage. 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It's the letter T, the number 2, the letter T.org. 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

0: 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It's Brooke Taylor. Winning $2,500 sounds a little bit like this.
1: No way. You have got to be kidding me. Are you kidding me?
0: It could happen for Josh and it could happen for you. Back on Monday morning, 8 a.m., your next chance to win the cash.

It's iHeart Country. It's Brooke Taylor. You know, in our food news today, we got to talk about our girl Dolly Parton. Because yet again, she is launching something new. I'm just always wondering, is there anything Dolly can't do? We're going to chat about this here on the show coming up next.

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1: 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It's Brooke Taylor. 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

iHeart Country. It's Brooke Taylor. One of my favorite things about country music is the songwriting and the just alliterations in this song from John Morgan. Some of my favorites. If you haven't paid attention to this song yet, you should. It's called Kid Myself.

0: Heart Country. It's Brooke Taylor. Raise your hand if you're guilty of comparing yourself to others. I feel like this is something we all struggle with, which is why I feel like you need to hear what I have to say coming up next here on the show. It's seriously so good.
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0: Heart Country. It's Brooke Taylor. I'll tell you what, there's just something about being speechless, finding out you win $2,500 like Rebecca did.
1: 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Thank you so much. 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

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It's Brooke Taylor. So excited he's going to be playing our iHeart Radio Music Festival presented by Capital One September 18th and 19th in Vegas. 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
1: It's Angie Ward. 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

at 7:30. Someone on the show won a lawsuit. We'll talk about that. And then also, our guys went to a Papa Shot competition in Chicago. Did they win it? We'll talk about that as well. Monday morning, the Bobby Bones Show.

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Mountains, beaches, back roads, and barbecues. 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

Your home for the Bobby Bones Show in the morning, iHeart Country. I'm Ann Tavorda. Love this new song from Corey Kent and Co. Wetzel. It's great if you're working out too and you're doing weights. You know, just the beat. This is Rocky Mountain Low.

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1: 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Here's Dan and Shay's new one. It's called

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Monday morning at 7:30, someone on the show won a lawsuit. We'll talk about that. And then also, our guys went to a Papa Shot competition in Chicago. Did they win it? 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

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We'll talk about that. And then also, our guys went to a Papa Shot competition in Chicago. Did they win it? We'll talk about that as well. Monday morning, the Bobby Bones

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1: It's Angie Ward, Megan Maroney out on her tour. I got to see it last week, and she is just breathtaking and amazing in concert. When she sang this song, I was in tears. I was there with my 11-year-old. This is Beautiful Things. It's Megan Maroney's latest.

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1: Hello, it's Angie Ward. 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

Monday morning at 7:30, someone on the show won a lawsuit. We'll talk about that. And then also, our guys went to a Papa Shot competition in Chicago. Did they win it? We'll talk about that as well. Monday morning, The Bobby Bone Show.

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Think big sky, open roads, and a full tank of freedom. It's the 250K USA giveaway for

Country. We've got a fun night planned for you tonight. Shaboozy going to be stopping by the iHeart Country House Party at 7 o'clock. Right now, our friend Mitchell Tenpenny and Truth About You.

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Thank you for listening on your iHeart Radio app this weekend. If you've got a request, I can't read your mind. You're going to have to tell me with the talkback mic.

darling. Monday morning at 7:30, someone on the show won a lawsuit. We'll talk about that. And then also, our guys went to a Papa Shot competition in Chicago. Did they win it? We'll talk about that as well. Monday morning, the Bobby Bone Show.

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1: Yeah, we got a big show lined up for you. Shaboozy joining us a little bit later on iHeartCountry House Party with me, Tay Hamilton. Jelly Roll's on now, about to start. The show with the Kickstart call coming up in just a few. 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
1: And I'm so excited. This is actually our first time having this guest. But tonight, iHeart Country House Party welcomes Shaboozy. Yeah, that's coming up in just a couple minutes. 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
1: 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DM us on Instagram. 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
1: 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We got to get you updated with the iHeart Country Roundup. 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Jason Aldean on now. Hey.